I am but a fool. 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But if you leave me, I will surely die.

little more coffee and a fat cat silhouette in the window, sprawling sideways back in my armchair, back in my armchair, still in limbo. I let the cat out and I follow his intuition, catching sunbeams, chasing

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Shotgun or rifle in an old John Deere. People think I'm crazy 'cause I live out here. Well, I wish those people well.

What about me? But what about us? What about when you said that you would be somebody I could trust? You lied to me. Why did you lie to me? You said you'd die for me.

But it really got me thinking, were you out drinking? Were you in the living room chilling, watching television? It's been a year now, think I figured out how to let you go and let communication die out. I know, you know, we know you weren't down for forever and it's fine. I know, you know, we weren't meant for each other and it's fine. But if the world was ending, you'd come over, right? You'd come over and you'd stay the night. Would you love me for the hell of it? All our fears would be irrelevant. If the world was ending, you'd come over, right? The sky'd be falling and I'd hold you tight. And there wouldn't be a reason why we would even have to say goodbye. If the world was ending, you'd come over, right? Right? If the world was ending, you would come over, right? Right?

0: it's fine. I know, you know, we weren't meant for each other, and it's fine.
1: But if the world was ending, you come over right. You come over.